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All units standby to copy weather information. All units be advised, the National Weather Service in Denver has issued a severe thunderstorm warning for eastern Morgan County until 7:30 p.m. At 6:41 p.m., a severe thunderstorm was located near Brush or 12 miles east of Fort Morgan, moving north at 25 miles per hour. Hazards include 60-mile-per-hour wind gusts and quarter-sized hail. Again, the National Weather Service in Denver has issued a severe thunderstorm warning for eastern Morgan County until 7:30 p.m. Time at 18:44.

0: 11 Feather.
1: Car 27.
0: The 76 Westbound, that's the 82. Outlet Tennessee Quay, 16860 David. Should come back to the black and color port at 150.
1: 251, I copy confirming, was that mile marker 80-80?
0: 82. And plate's going to be Montana.
1: Car 251, 1846.

0: is in the Hill Rose area, mile marker 95 by 76 West, Ford semi-rollover, receiving multiple 911s on this, unknown injuries. RPs are stating it's going to be on its side. Did also receive an iPhone crash notification again, mile marker 95 by 76 westbound. Go to channel is going to be Morgan Mac, 1851.
1: 549.
0: Car 540, 1851.
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0: Car 515.
1: Can you show me a route? Be coming from Highway 34, Kenner 22.
0: 515, 1852.
2: I received multiple iPhone crash notifications again at mile marker 95, I-76 westbound. Go show us screen mark back at 1852.
3: Hill Rose 72 and Hill Rose 71. Head out to Hill Rose, EPA, 8 minutes.
4: Hill Rose 73, same traffic.
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0: First 5-1, do you have traffic for Lot 2?
1: Negative. My cat started working again.
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2: Dispatch, 3 Baker 1.
1: 3 Baker 1.
2: Advise all incoming units to slow down, doing 50 on hydroplaning. Lots of rain, a lot of water, and a lot of wind.
1: 3 Baker 1, I copy. Car 116, continue your traffic.
0: 116, I was advising the same.
1: 116, I copy. 1855. All units responding to the traffic accident on marker 95 of City 6 westbound, law enforcement en route advise the slow responses due to the rain. State that they are hydroplaning at 55 miles an hour. Again, continue a slow response to the traffic accident at 1855.
3: I copy, 5 minutes out. Be careful getting here. Go ahead and roll 41 just for traffic control. I'm going to get there and see what we got going on.
0: Yeah, copy.
4: Brian, I'm about a minute out. Unless you're full, will you wait?
2: So about the 93. Yeah, 93 westbound is off the north side of the road. I have to go down, turn around.
1: 3 Baker 1, I copy, north side of mile marker 93.
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1: Car 515.
5: CSP is almost on scene. I'll be 10A and 582, going to stand down as well.
1: 515, I copy, car 582, do you copy?
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0: on Hill Rose Ops. I got a report that there is power line, two sets of power lines down on 33 between 6 and V. Or no, on V between 6 and 33.
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1: All units responding to I-76 westbound mile marker 95. There's an off-duty firefighter on scene. Checked on the driver, stated he is okay. He's having him stay in the cab of the vehicle. 18th unit.
2: I do 0 0 0 0 0 0 0 0 0 0 0 0 0 0 0 0 0 0 0 0 0 0 0 0 0 0 0 0 0 0 0 0 0 0 0 0 0 0 0 0 0 0 0 0 0 0 0 0 0 0 0 0 0 0 0 0 0 0 0 0 0 0 0 0 0 0 0 0 0 0 0 0 0 0 0 0 0 0 0 0 0 0 0 0 0 0 0 0 0 0 0 0 0 0 0 0 0 0 0 0 0 0 0 0 0 0 0 0 0 0 0 0 0 0 0 0 0 0 0 0 0 0 0 0 0 0 0 0 0 0 0 0 0 0 0 0 0 0 0 0 0 0 0 0 0 0 0 0 0 0 0 0 0 0 0 0 0 0 0 0 0 0 0 0 0 0 0 0 0 0 0 0 0 0 0 0 0 0 0 0 0 0 0 0 0 0 0 0
0: Continue to the rollover. Oh, that the power lines are down.
2: I copy.
0: 66 en route to the Hill Rose Fire Hall, 1 minute out. I'm currently not in the area, so there's nothing I can do about it.
2: On scene.
1: Medic 720-1901.
2: Two arriving right now.
0: Okay, I'm 30 seconds behind you guys.
2: I got it.

I copy. I'm on the phone with an RP now stating the same thing. We'll notify him. I copy, 1923. All units are under the traffic accident, mile marker 95, 116's advising that there should be another flip semi around the 94.5. I do have another caller on the line saying that there is going to be a second flip semi, still gathering a confirmed location, 1903.

0: 540. 540. I'll be interested if those are crashed as well. 3 Baker 1. Ask me to go break. Just to go to this.
1: 540. Thank you, Gear 4.
0: I'm in brush. Do you guys need additional up there?
2: Not sure yet. If you want to head this way, it sounds like there might be injuries.
0: I copy. I'll start that way.
3: Really? You can show this unit in route to the 95.
1: That was 941, I copy 1904.
0: Vacuum crash.
1: 15904.
0: This is about 582, 1042.
1: 582, 1905.

0: Would you like me to get on the off ramp and head that way, or go on the 95 and turn around?
1: Whereabouts the 94 and a half, or if you just come straight west on the interstate, you'll run out of us.
0: Copy.
1: On ops, if you're back there, stop traffic a little sooner, start kicking them over faster.
2: I'm 228, 815
3: West Street, walking southbound on west. RB thinks there's going to be two little girls on the road waving at passing vehicles. The RB is going to be a security at Sugarby Factory. The one female is going to be in a green shirt. Other is going to be in a tank top and black shorts. Both look about 12 years old. They're still going to be walking southbound on west or Columbine.
2: I copy.
3: 1907.
2: 540-116. Well, I'm going to slow down a little bit. Looks like fire is already on scene for that.
4: Okay, I'm right behind you.
3: Hello, Zander 4, go to channel, give me Morgan Mack. Medicine 100, copy. Just cover me, your route to the 94 and a half.
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3: Approaching 52, 101 South Maple Street. RP called stating that they, people at 101 South Maple are starting a fire and it's getting into the RP's house. The smoke is getting into the RP's house. Once the law enforcement check it out. 101 South Maple.
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3: 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Car 540.
4: 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What's up?
3: Medic 700.
5: Is our go to going to be Morgan Mack as well?
3: I copy confirming which mile marker will this be for.
2: So it's going to be 94 and a half. You can show me on scene to that.
3: 116, 1909.

0: units on scene of the traffic accident, mile marker 94.5, requesting another 700 unit already en route for a male party, complaining of a head and back pain, is conscious of breathing, unknown age. Go to channel for this accident. It's going to be TAC 1. Can go to channel to be TAC 1 at 1910.
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0: up a little bit.
1: Copy. I got a police officer behind me, and the 925 obviously should be coming.
0: Copy, copy. We'll just get up a little bit and turn your rig a little bit sideways. If it pushes it, pushes off the road. 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Thank you.

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0: 41, check behind the center console. You guys should have slow down signs behind it.
1: Copy. Are you guys good up there?
0: Yeah, we're okay up here.

0: Harrow's 925, go to Harrow's ops. Hey, where you guys at?
1: We're at the 97 westbound, headed big turnaround.
0: Oh, you guys want eastbound? Yeah, go ahead and come back west and park behind 41 and help with traffic control, please.
1: 10-4.

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1: Arrow's 925.
0: So this unit clear from the 95 and put us out of the 93 for assistance of traffic control.
1: Arrow's 925, I copy 1921. Crew 251, I copy. Can you stand on the last area of the plate? You had background noise.
2: Give me Colorado Queen John Adams 012 behind a blue figure of the Highlander.
1: 251, 1921.

0: 515, 540 status.
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0: Per 540, 1930.
2: Yeah, go ahead.
1: Okay. Any chance you guys are able to break for a minute? I got about 150 to 200 gallon diesel starting to leak out up here. See if we can get up here and get some containment.
2: What was that? I can't hear you.
1: I got two full diesel tanks up here, and they're both starting to leak out. I was wondering if you could get 911 up here so we could get some containment going on this.
2: Yeah, I'll get
1: 911
3: out there to you.
1: Thank you.
3: 903 on Hill Rose Ops.
2: Yeah, go ahead.
3: You want us to just stay where you're at? Stay where we are at?
2: Yeah, stay right there. Doing 911 leave, you're the only one that's blocking the number 2 lane now.
3: Copy.

0: 64, shut it down real quick to 911, get out. I leave you clear off the second right here.
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1: Carfax 29.
0: I-76 eastbound on ramp at the 79. I'll get you a plate in a minute, but I'll be out with a white Ram. I believe it's 2500.
1: I copy 1941.

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0: Roger, Bob on Trevor.
1: Clear 251.
0: 76, Southwestbound at the 81. Our Colorado custom plate, out of David Adams. Lincoln Mary out of Sam. Should come back to a certain color Malibu.
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0: contact 29, 2729 on a Middle Prairie out of Colorado.
1: 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Go ahead.
0: Last of King Robert Adam, Mary Edward Robert, first of Mary Adam Tom Henry, Edward William, date of birth is 0426 in 1982, Boulder, Colorado, 97106-0354.
1: I copy 1944.

0: Perfect, 2992. Perfect, 29, your party left with Kramer for some Matthew, comes back, restraint times 1, revoked, H2O. Sounds all fit, AD.
1: I copy, can you send that out for confirmation, please?
0: I copy, 1946.

0: 4, 903 on off.
1: Good.
0: So you guys doing okay up there?
2: Yeah, we're good.
0: Okay, just checking.

0: 1-700.
1: At St. Elizabeth.
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0: Sorry, 2902.
1: That's fine, man.
0: Carfire 29, your party states most serious offense revoked, HTO offender. From December 19, 2022, from December 19, 2027, person served stating yes. Subject has 21 additional actives, and I added the action number to your log.
1: I copy, thank you.
0: I copy, 1950.
1: Five 29, can I get another 2729 on a male party out of Colorado?
0: Hi, copy, go ahead.
1: Last of David Union, Nora Ida, Henry, Ocean to Ocean. First of Aaron with two Adams. Date of birth is 06-03-1981, holding Colorado 97063. 0806.
0: I copy 1951.

0: 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Carfax 29, stand by. Correct to 21.
1: Okay, thank you.
0: 251-1952. Car 221.
2: 221.
0: Car 221.
2: Who are you calling me on to?
0: The firm they were advising the service masters at 200.
2: Copy.
0: Car 221-1953.

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1: Car 540.
0: For the crash at the 94 and a half, can I get a 2729?
1: I copy, go ahead.
0: Nebraska. I think the last name is going to be Boy Adam Henry Ocean Lincoln Adam. First of Victor Adam Lincoln, Edward Nora, Zebra Union, Edward Lincoln Adam. DOB 1-8 of 98 out of Nebraska. The names might be flipped around, so if it doesn't work, just flip them around.
1: I have a 1954. Clarify 29 and 2. Clarify 29, your second party comes back clear, valid, derailer. Hold on, we'll see ya.
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0: Car 540, I'm unable to find your party last of Venezuela. We did find a Venezuela Brandon, different date of birth. Or a Brian.
1: Hey, if it's a female, I have an O, and if you need it. Can you do the spelling again?
0: Let's go ahead with the Olin.
1: Henry 137-95334.
0: I copy, she comes back valid. Out of Nebraska.
1: Copy, thank you.
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2: Go ahead. Yeah, I apologize. You said they're going to put that one up and get down the road and then come up here?
3: Yeah, they just got the truck off the road. It's still on the shoulder, but they're going to head up to you guys and start working on the one. They need a different truck for this one down here.
2: Sounds good. Thank you.
3: You're going to need 41 up there?
2: Well, I think we'll be good, unless you guys really want to.
3: 10-4 with the tow trucks and stuff out there. We might just head back to the hall.
0: Works for me.
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0: 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Stated that her mother fell. She's weak in the legs. 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
1: Night traffic.
2: Perfect, training.
1: I 76, eastbound on ramp at the 79. I'll be out with Colorado Charles, X-ray Robert, 1906, to be on a black Toyota Camry.
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0: 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Again, 13681 County Road 12. 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
1: We're good up here.
0: For a request from Mutual Aid, they're requesting a engine and a tender for a haystack fire, 13681, Logan County Road 12, go to channel will be TAC 2236.

0: 3904 and off.
1: Okay, go ahead.
0: Yeah, we're going to move 11 back to shut down the number 2, and I will send my two guys in 25 field this late as well.
1: You're leaving 25 up there, and you're going to send 11 back here?
0: No, I'm going to leave 11 up here, and then I'm going to send 25 to mutual aid.
1: 10-4, they're asking for an engine and a tender, so I got 41 back here.
0: Yeah, if you want to send 41 as well, do you have another truck back there? Is that all you have?
1: We use that 41, but Sage said he can take our spot back there, and we can take 41 up to that call.
0: Sounds good. Yeah, if you guys want to get going, then we'll send 25. I'll stay here with 11 and 99.
1: 10-4.
2: Three on off.
1: Can I go ahead?
2: Are you coming with or just the two of us?
1: I'm right here. I'm coming right back down to you. State's going to take your spot right here with where 41's at, so we'll wait for him to get there and then we'll take off.
2: 10-4.
3: Go ahead and shut traffic down so you can bring 911 back.
0: Go ahead. Hey, down the whole interstate real quick. I need to turn this wrecker around, and then I'll get 911 back there to replace you while the interstate shut down.
4: Copy, shutting it down.
0: One of you guys in the truck, the other one needs to be out, making sure the truck don't get hit.
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1: Go ahead.
0: Hey, I got the two medical bags here in 41. We're getting ready to take off, just to let you know.
1: 10-40, just going to drop them by here. Sorry, guys. 925, shut it down. It's opening right now.
0: We can drop them off, or we can just take them with us, and we'll reconvene at the fire hall after everything's done.
1: Just might drop them off on the way by, just so we have them.
0: Copy, copy.
1: Charles 904.
2: Charles 904.
1: Have the whole interstate shut down temporarily at the 93. We gotta get some registered around.
2: Charles 904, copy 2040.

All units be advised, the entire interstate, I-76, mile marker 93, westbound will be shut down to get peace. I might turn back around at 2041.

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2: 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And you control Heroes 945 and routes to Mitchell 8. 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

0: 4 from 925 and off. Hey, neither of us have our cell phones. What's the best way to get there, do you know?
1: Your phone's at the fire hall?
0: What's the best way to get there? Because neither of us have our cell phones to get to Logan County Road 12.
1: Call me at my personal.

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0: Tech freight, you get it. 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
1: Say that again.
0: Can't you get it? 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
1: Okay, 10-4. Last vehicle is coming your way. I'm shutting it down now.

0: 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We have the 93 shut down again.
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0: just FYI, we ended up getting backtracked. 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We're still about 15 now, just FYI.
1: Copy that. When you get here, change your MAC 6 and get with the command here and get orders.
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0: 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Yeah, West Kiowa and Walnut with I am Norris AM, Charles 98 on a white Honda sedan.
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0: Where are you guys at?
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0: 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Tricia Max 6, so you hear what's going on.
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0: West of Anderson, Adam, Nora, David, Edward, Robert, Sam, Edward, Nora, first of Christina, Charles, Henry, Robert, Ida, Sam, Tom, Ida, Nora, Adam, date of birth 11/26/1980, holding Henry 141-08470.
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1: Cruising 5-1.
0: 200 Block Sugar, with Colorado. Edward Union Adam, Sam 15. Should come back to a black Pontiac sedan.
1: Cruising
0: 5-1,
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0: 100 block of Central with Colorado Charles Mary William, Queen 13, will be on a black Nissan Sentra.
1: Car 529, I copy 2135.

0: about 200 units along the lake for the ferry.
1: Hey, was that you at the test?
0: Nah, it's 221. I was also going to test myself just due to the amount of people there.
1: Copy, 221, you on 3?
2: Yeah, I'm on 3.
1: Hey, sir, your tank counts are on.
2: The negative Ghost Rider, I just left Volta, so they're off.
1: Gotcha, thank you.

0: 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Can you say what apartment's associated with?
1: Cardiff 1.

0: Roger, 5-1. On 2.
1: Good.
0: He stated that there's stairs and it's going to be on the first floor. He said it's going to be a 2-story building. It's going to be the lower. He says it's going to be high in peppers.
1: I copy.
0: 1040.
2: I'm 10-4. Can I get priority 3 for possible 55?
0: Car 529, I copy. Car 515, disposition.
3: Car 15, I copy. I'll be now.
0: Car 15, 2141.

0: foot 29 figure, 27, 29 on a male party out of Colorado.
1: Harvey,
0: Leslie Smith, common spelling. First name of Christopher, common spelling. Middle name's going to be Paul, common spelling. Date of birth is 03-05-1981. Only Colorado, 96-184-0889.
1: I copy 21 for you.

0: phone, don't you?
1: Card to Highland.
0: Repeat for this call. Can you put his number in the log, please?
1: Card to Highland, just confirming put the RP's phone number in the log.
0: Sure. We're trying to locate this place, and we can't seem to find it.
1: I copy. He did say he wanted to be anonymous.
0: Copy. I can't find it then. Sorry.
1: I copy. I'll the phone number.

0: 951. I added the phone number to the log.
1: Copy.
0: I copy, break. Car 529.

0: 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Provisions card 10-1, otherwise, HTO.
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3: Hey, are you the supervisor tonight?
2: I am.
3: Okay, 529 might be out with a DUID. If he needs a DRE, would you be available for that?
2: Yeah, okay, why not? If not, I know Curtis just got DRE too.
3: I'm sorry, you cut off the last part of that.
2: Okay, why not? If not, I know two others that should be nearby.
3: Okay. I'll head out there, and as soon as I figure out, we'll let you know if that works.
2: Sounds good.
3: Thank you.

0: 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See if I can help guide.
1: Just wanting to advise you some incidents. Well, I've got a cold property image crash leaving exit 36535 Highway 385 near the 21st Century. It sounds like it's a cold property image crash. RP was calling on behalf of his brother who was driving and apparently hit a deer. They've towed the vehicle, moved the deer off the road, have no injuries. And we're just calling to report it. And I have a motorist assist hazard, Highway 6, Logan County Road 18.7, where it's just a certain vehicle in the middle of the roadway, but deputies aren't routed to it.

0: dispatch 515 on 2.
1: Clear for 15.
0: Have you been able to get a hold of 529?
1: That's negative.
0: Okay. I'll be stepping up so we can get a hold of him.
1: Clear for 15, just be advised. He did advise. He does have one known custody.
0: I copy. Is there any other occupants in the vehicle?

0: Front 2, my apologies. I have really bad radio reception out here.
1: Hi, Happy. I received the return for your party stating most serious offense revoked HTO from January 17, 2025 to January 17, 2030. He has been personally served with 8 additional actives and added to action number 2 log.
0: I copy, thank you. And if you could send his info over to 550, I'll be en route here in a minute. I'm going to have the passenger take over control of this vehicle.
1: I copy. Would you like a case number added?

0: Conference 29, would you like a case number added and aired?
1: Sorry, 29, that's affirmative.
0: I copy. I copy, your case number is 962-962.
1: I copy, and can I get a 2729 on a female party on Colorado when you're ready?
0: I copy, go ahead.
1: Last of David Union Robert, Boy Ocean Robert, Adam William. First of Pamela, common spelling. Date of birth is going to be 0205 of 1966, holding Colorado 11003-0422.
0: I copy, 2151.

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0: On 3. Can you hear me, you know? I have not heard, but I'm assuming he's probably refusing. I copy. Thank you. You're welcome.

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1: Carfire 29.
0: Can you add to the call notes that this male refused road signs but elected to take breath?
1: I copy 2056.

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1: That call is VN 33 REA.
2: That's affirmative. They're trying to see if they can have vehicles reroute to make the employees' job safer. They're saying that there are vehicles speeding.
1: Copy. Put the RP info in the call and I'll call it.
2: I copy. 2167.

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1: Clear 540.
0: 343. 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But it's a detour off the interstate. They have a lot of people speeding by. And I told them that was fine. Just so you're aware.
1: I copy. 2203. 2203.

0: 515, can I get you on 3? 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I copy. If it is an issue, we can also get a hold of the on-call road and bridge and have him go take a barrier out there. I copy. I'll go up there and I'll assess how bad it is.
1: Sounds good. Let me know if you need anything.
0: Copy.

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0: Stack the info to me. Catch me to 5 minutes call. I'll be in the hospital.
1: 540-2236.

All units prepared, copy lane closure information. All units be advised, County Road V Victor and County Road 33 will be closed for REA replacing power lines. Again, County Road V Victor, County Road 33 will be blocked off and will be rerouted to the interstate 2207.

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1: Clear 251.
0: Not many blocks east Riverview, out with Oklahoma. Queen Lincoln 084. Should come back to a white Chevy Colorado.
1: Car 251, 2216.
0: Correction, red.
1: 2216.

0: Car 515, disposition. Ready to motorist assist?
1: 515, go ahead.
0: 515, in the 1000 block of North Kenner, GG, George Shore, Sharpie stated that he took a wrong turn, attempted to back up, and then drove into the ditch. He's now stuck, needing assistance getting out. No injuries, he's going to be in a red Dodge Durango, license plate out of Texas. X-ray, Robert Charles, 7179. RV's going to be alone, and that's going to be in the 1000 block of North Kenner, GG, George George.
1: 515, I copy. Have 540 break from the information call.
0: 515, I copy. Car 540, do you copy direct?
2: I did.
0: I copy 2218.

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1: Good.
0: 116, 112, South Colorado Ave for a removal party. Harvey's wanting his father removed. States that his father's going to be yelling and banging at the door. Harvey has asked his father to leave multiple times. He has gone. The father's going to be a Juan Sanchez. 112, South Colorado.
1: Hi, Gabby. Can you dispatch me for 3 as well?
0: I copy. Car 515, disposition, cover car.
2: 515, I copy. Have 540 turn around and head to that one, please. And we'll take care of the motor assist when we have a second.
0: 515, I copy. Car 540, do you copy direct?
3: I did, and you can code 6 the information for now. He'll call back if they start driving crazy again.
0: 540, 2220.

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1: That party's going to be in the alley, west alley of Colorado.
0: 116, I copy car 542, copy direct.
2: Affirm, west alley of Colorado.
0: That's affirmative.
2: Copy.
0: 2223.

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1: Roger, 15.
0: Assign me to that motor, so since I called the party, gave him a couple of tow companies, he code 6 that, be back out with 529.
1: I copy 2229.

0: 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Outward Colorado, Edward George Young, Charles 6-1. Should come back to a white Buick SUV.
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0: 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One 16, 540 status.
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0: 1101 East Riverview, with Colorado. Frank Boy Victor, Union 32. Ship on that kill server, Hyundai Elantra.
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1: Roger,
0: 1000 block of Main Street, Colorado, David Lincoln, 0, Edward, 39, a silver Toyota Corolla.
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1: Car 529.
0: We'll be clear of St. Elizabeth's en route to 550.
1: 529, can I just do some?
0: Car 251 traffic.
2: Car 251. Going to be in 1100 block of Sherman, Atwood, Colorado. Charles X-ray Robert 027. Should come back to a black Audi. Sit down.
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3: 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David Green Zebra, David 06. Or should come back to a green colored sedan.
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0: is French 252.
1: For G21. For 221, 1600 North Main Street, for harassment threat. RP states that he's going to be a truck driver out of state, stating that a male body named Kid, unknown last, has been harassing and threatening him over TikTok Live, threatening him with a gun, states that Kid was incarcerated and recently got out. He's going to be a black male, no further description. RP states that that male party is going to be at Riverside right now, knows due to him being on TikTok Live. DRP stated that he is scared of the male vice. If he comes to Fillmore, and he will. In the RP, 1600 North Main Street.
0: Copy.
1: 2317. 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
0: I do clearance male party at Nebraska.
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0: Last of Hunt, common spelling, first of David, common spelling, date of birth 10/21/1978, holding Henry 12279911.
1: I copy, he just had named the last name.
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0: card 21, RP called back stating his full name, and I put it in the log, and he added another person to the call stating he's also being harassed, and at the same time, he was getting another call from the male party harassing him, and I overheard them saying that he didn't say anything and stop calling.
1: That's a good copy.
0: Hi, copy 2323.

0: just says 221. That name of the RP gave you, could you try to run that NCIS with a date of birth of 1195 and see if it comes up with a local address, please?
1: I copy 2330.

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1: Correct, Fred.
0: Via the eastbound. After the catch up to the vehicle. 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
1: Hi, copy. Do you have a vehicle description?
0: The gray BMW. Let me stop you, clear by. See about when we're going to be on the south of the 82, 76 west, correction east, out with Colorado. David, Mary, Robert, Frank 91. Should come back to a silver Hyundai.
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0: Car to Thailand. Car to 21, I'm unable to find that party with the date of birth 1195, and RP called back stating that he lives at 325 West, Russian East 8th Avenue, stating that the male party is in Fort Morgan.
1: Alright, that's a good copy.
0: Alright, copy 2333.
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0: Sorry,

0: 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Can I get a 28 out of Colorado?
1: Roger, 5-1, go ahead.
0: Jimmy did and Mary Robert Frank 9-1 on the over on the launcher.
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0: Cruiser 51.
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0: Your plane, David Mary, Robert Frank 91, coming back clear, expiration 527 on a light green 2010 Hyundai Elantra, TUI Victor Perez out of Denver.
1: Copy, thank you.
0: I copy.
1: Light green?
0: Correction, possibly light gray.
1: I copy.
0: I copy, 2236.

0: dispatch to Charlie.
1: Roger 21.
0: Is that address the RP gave you 325 East 8th Avenue or 3 West 8th Avenue?
1: I listened back. He stated West 8th Avenue.
0: Copy.
1: I copy. 2340.
0: Yes.
1: Roger 52.
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1: How do you turn on?
0: You should be in a pedestrian contact at Beaver and State. It'll be a mail block over by.
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0: 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California 9 X-ray Tom, X-ray 0029, that's over. 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
1: 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I'd really like to shut my volumes off. Car 116, 0135.
2: Sorry, 213.
0: Hey, Mike, is this me? Translate.
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0: 2739 North Friday out of Nicoria.
1: Card 41. Go ahead.
0: Newport last name. Jess Otis. Charles Adam Sound. Edward Robert Edward Sound. Second last name is Jimenez. John Ida Mary. Edward Nora. Edward Zebra. First of Frank. Common spelling. Date of birth is going to be August 13th, 2003. Get a passport number one ready.
1: I have you, go ahead.
0: Charles Ocean, correction, Charles 0385-1588.
1: I copy 041.

0: 2516.
1: Hi, Charlie. New Chief, I'm now part of the DL out of California.
0: I copy 013.

0: Carter 5112.
1: Good.
0: Carter 5112, I ran that passport showing no record found. They also ran them out of California and says no record.
1: I got the thank you.
0: I got the 0145.

0: Thank you, pilot.
1: That's data around. That's the last port in 6805.

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1: Copy, thank you.
0: Hi, copy. 348.

0: Morning, Marty. Were you able to find an owl then?
1: That's negative. Out of California, chewing. No record found.
0: I copy. Let's try Olin from Colorado. 17-292-8545. Date of birth should be 08-13-2003.
1: I copy. 0159.
0: What was that?
1: I copy. 00100.

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0: car just went onto. Car just went. I ran that party with the Olin, issuing no document found eligible. He is clear.
1: Copy, thank you.
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0: 800 Northeast Burlington, now with Colorado 4 Union King, Young 44. Should come back to a black Dodge pickup truck.
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0: 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Charles, Paul, and Nora. Charles 50 should come back to a white Chevy Silverado.
1: I copy, just confirming 200 block of South Sherman. I copy on 1, 0434.

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0: 37 at the block, East Railroad, Highwood, Colorado, Charles Paul Memory, 415. Should come back to Silver, Toyota Corolla.
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0: VSA 1 eastbound, Colorado, Edward. George Queen, 717. Gray Toyota SUV.
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0: 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My cat is down, so can you hear my calls, please?
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0: 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That's going to be out of Warren County Sheriff's Office. Date of birth 1/11/03. It's going to be registered to the owner. Physical showing 65220 Brown over Brown. On failure to appear on traffic offense. Date 99 is 7/20/26 with a $500 bond. Again, it's going to be to the Kirchengeist. Register owner to the vehicle.
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Can you show me at 600 Carson with, correction, 600 Edison, with Edward Henry Williams Charles 44 on a white box truck? 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
1: Pebble main fault 402, 1075.
0: And fault 402.
1: I'm at the lineman westbound port. I have a portion plate. Paul 13-27479 out of Illinois.
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0: 26. In a 2000 block, High Road 26, with a silver Chevy Silverado, Colorado 964, young George Esri. Carbon
1: 26, I got

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For a 74-year-old female, conscious, breathing, victim of a fall, just requesting a lift assist. Again, 124 Eldorado Avenue at 0745.

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0: Car 244 at 115 South Main Street at the Western Mill right for a commercial burglary alarm coming from the front door. Key holder contacted. No answer again at Midwestern Mill right, 115 South Main Street.
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0: 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He's also available by cell phone if you need him.
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0: You just started pulling around the side of the vehicle, the side of the building.
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1: 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He's going to be at the east side liquor.
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Carbon 28 at the Rieta, near the Catskills. Carbon 28 to script.

0: That's right. Approaching 58 at the Riata for removal party. Represents that there's a vehicle. It's a party that's living in it. It finds that they've been there a day or two. There's going to be trash all around the vehicle. Again, at the Riata by the Catskills.
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Center 3 Davis Cars, area A Roverage, I-70 Malthus 298 eastbound. It's going to be a white minivan bearing unknown state plate of David Victor Victor, Charlie 62. Brake checking, speeding approximately 80 miles per hour. RP no longer is visual, is willing to sign. Aired at 1109.

in the Hill Rose area, Hill Rose Fire Department in the Hill Rose area at mile marker 98, I-76 eastbound for a male party in active seizures. It's going to be a 50-year-old male. They're going to be pulled over on the side of the road in a Greyhound bus. It's going to be at mile marker 98, I-76 eastbound. Coach Nell's going to be Morgan Mack at 1114.

0: units responding to mile marker 98 eastbound. Be advised, the male party that was seizing may be having possible alcohol withdrawals at 1118.
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Service Snyder for Department Confirmation, second page confirmation dispatch, monitor 98, I-76, eastbound, 350-year-old male, inactive seizure. It's going to be possibly related to alcohol withdrawals. We have notified law enforcement. They're going to be pulled over on the side of the road in a gray Hound bus with their houses on. Mile marker 98, I-76, eastbound on the shoulder in a gray Hound bus with their houses on. Go to Channel 4 and Mac 1121.

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2: 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Car 421.
4: 76 West of the 79 with Colorado Frank, item boy, Union 07, to Black F 115.
2: Car 421, I copy
1: 1124. Fox is responding to Mount Rippon 88 at 76 East. Be advised, state has been notified they have an ETA of 10 minutes, 1124.

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1: Car 587.
0: State Crush, we're going to be closer. I'll be 10-8.
1: Car 587, I got the 1144.

0: car park anyway?
1: 2749 Mill, holding Colorado. Buster Jones, comment spelling, first of Jimmy, ending in a Y, Young, date of birth 4-29-83, holding 95-332-0971.
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0: Can I get a 28 on the plate when you're ready?
1: Correct, 225, go ahead.
0: David Victor, Tom, Paul, 32.
1: Correct, 225, David Victor, Tom, Paul, 32, comes back clear, expired, 6 of 26. On red 2013 Volkswagen Beetle convertible, Timber Re, Via Rail, 910 Main Street, Fort Morgan.
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1: Medic 710, 1142. Carlin 84, Epstein, call pending, requesting you're near clear. 24, copy. Carlin 84, 1142.

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1: Go ahead.
0: Took a little detour by accident. Yeah, it took me a little time.
1: You're good. Go ahead. We'll be correct,
0: sir. Thank you, ma'am. 10-9.

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0: 25. I apologize. On that vehicle, on that 20 I gave you, what was the western address on it?
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1: 421 on 2. I'll be out on the bike path under the 76 overpass with Sarah Eric. I can get a 4900 first.
0: You're coming in, everything. Confirming 2729.
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1: Just for your essay, she may get some calls about her. She's sitting on the side of the road, kind of having an episode, but she's refusing medical or any sort of help.
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0: Boy, Charles. Robert Union. 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
1: Okay, on the 910 East Railroad in Fort Morgan, I'll follow up.
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0: 526,
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0: Coming in, yeah.
1: 526, 1234.

20 units in the brush area. Stand by to copy a reckless driver at mile marker 90, I-76 westbound on Law 2. County units in the brush area. Mile marker 90, I-76 westbound for a blue SUV Nissan Rogue. Plate number Frank Sam 35587. The vehicle's almost hit another vehicle. Vehicle is swerving in and out of lanes. RP is willing to sign again at mile marker 90, I-76 westbound at 1251.

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County units in the Wiggins area. Stand by to copy a reckless driver at mile marker 66 B's in Boy, headed westbound on Law 2.

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0: I'm in Colorado, last name spelling Sam Edward Ida Lincoln Edward Robert. First of Catherine, common spelling, date of birth is 10-19 of 1976.

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1: Right.
0: It's going to be first of Kathleen. She's coming back for stream time. It's one from Linda Heesh. No restrictions on that. She's joining protected hands one from Anthony Elam. She is suspended financial responsibility, adult regular license.
1: Copy, thank you. She's claiming to be the owner of this vehicle.
0: 217, I copy. Do you need this driving status confirmed or negative?
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0: 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Bridge phase 2, 911. It's an open line and we can possibly hear breathing. 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
0: 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If you want to come up, it's up to you.
1: 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What's your location?
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0: 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Charlie 221.
1: Referencing
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0: Car 258, 1402. Car 217.

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1: Give me a listen, please, Colorado.
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0: David Union William, King 3-1, is showing as a lost license plate with no additional information. I copy. Break. Purge 17, Law 2.

0: 221.
1: I'll be out with 272.
0: 221, 4224. Car 217, lot 2. That plate, David Queen George, Lincoln 51, came back showing canceled as of June of 26. Vehicle was sold and title was transferred. It's otherwise coming back on a, correction, red, it is an 18 Jeep Grand Cherokee to a Kathleen Sealer.

0: 17, did you copy?
1: Negative, I'm sorry, Keith, am I?
0: Plate David Queen George, Lincoln 51, came back from DMV stating that it was canceled as of June of 26. Vehicle was sold and the title was transferred, showing on a red 2018 Jeep Grand Cherokee to a Calvin Sealer out of Littleton, Colorado.
1: Copy, thank you.
0: I copy 1405.

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0: 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First of Bruce.
1: I copy 14-0-7.

0: Courage 40.
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1: Not sure. Guessing the older one. Just not sure.
0: Oh, I got 14 today.

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0: Power 240, I'll let you.
1: 240.
0: The 39 model was deceased. I found the one 715 of 47, middle of Edward, showing 5'9", 195 pounds. He's liver gray. He's clear valid, regular eligible CDL.
1: Okay, do you have an address for him by chance? And then if you would add all into the call, please.
0: I copy. It's showing out of Livermore, Colorado, 209 Hard Rock.
1: Okay.
0: I copy, 1411.

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1: Courage 40.
0: I don't know if it'll really change anything, but it's going to be that 50 small.
1: I copy. The address for that one's going to be 615 East Bijou Avenue.
0: Okay, yeah, that'll be it.
1: I copy, 1412.

12 Morgan units at 1300 Barlow Road at the stoplight for a traffic accident. Unknown injuries are going to be blocking in the middle of the lane. There's going to be fluids leaking. Again, 1300 Barlow Road at the stoplight. Go-to channel is going to be Morgan Mac at 1419. Morgan Fire Department, confirmation dispatch. Barlow and East Review, for a two-vehicle traffic accident, unknown injuries in middle of intersection. There'll be a red minivan versus a white sedan. There are fluids coming from one of the vehicles, and that's Barlow and East Riverview. Go to General Morgan Mac at 1420. Injuries, vehicles are blocking. The vehicles are also leaking fluids, still trying to get further. Again, that's at the Walmart stoplight at 1420.

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0: Car 221.
1: Going to be in the left turn lane on Barlow and East Riverview. We have four passengers and one vehicle. They're responsive and breathing, but injured. And then we have one passenger in a red van with airbag deployment.
0: Car 221, I copy 1422.
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0: 258, 1422. Units responding to East Riverview and Barlow Road, 221 on scene advising it'll be in the west turn lane of Barlow and East Riverview. There'll be four passengers in the sedan and one passenger in the red van with airbag deployment. 1423.
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0: 325, can you throw it this way, a Spanish speaker in one of the injures?
1: I'm on board number right now.
2: Go ahead, sir.
1: Who do you have on that truck?
3: Good.
1: First one will be out of Minnesota. It'll be Tom Paul, Paul Jones, 354 on a white LV sedan.
3: I got to go with the second.
1: Stand by. We might have to run a van.
3: I copy. And if you want the Tom Paul John plate to be aired or just added?

0: 21, did you want the Tom Paul John plate to be aired or just added?
1: Just added, please.
0: I copy, 1425.
2: Need some hands to get the patients out of this one vehicle.
1: Copy. 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
0: Courage 21.
1: I have a 2729 out of Venezuela.
0: Morning, 805, copy 1426.
1: Two part last name. First part is going to be George Union Tom, Ida Edward, Robert Robert, Edward Zebra. Second part is going to be Sam Adam, Lincoln Adam, Zebra, Adam Robert. First of Lincoln Union, Ida Sam, middle of Alfredo. Date of birth is going to be 4/8/2002.
0: I got 1426.

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0: 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I copy, 1420.
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2: We got northbound completely closed on Barlow.
1: Good. Victor 251.
0: George Boy, George 5, Edward Robert, 473873. That should be on our red Dodge Caravan.
1: I copy, just confirming this is out of Colorado.
0: Yeah, let's try Colorado.
1: I copy. When I run it, it comes back Caravan Worker, but I put it in the Venice's tool and it's coming back on a 2014 unknown color Dodge Caravan.
0: I copy.
1: 1431. Howard 217.
0: What's the driving status of the Kathleen Purdy?
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4: Are you shut down putting everybody going on East Base? Or where do you shut down at?
3: West.
4: Copy. Thank you.
3: Hey, 258, is it okay if I can let this MI go through?
2: Yeah, give me 1 second to block the southbound.
3: Okay, send them through.
2: I got it. Adjust him, everybody else has to go around.
3: I got it.

0: 258, are you still on 3? Yeah, go ahead. I got 2 more semis.
1: They're going to have to wait. It's getting too hectic down here. They can still go down to Walmart. It's just going to be a pain for them, but they can do it.
0: I copy.

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0: approach 21 launches. Just be advised, I just ran that thing out of all 50 states. It's coming back out of Maryland and Georgia. Can you confirm which one it'll be out of?
1: Number.
0: I'll be 1440.

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0: 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Current 204 status.
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1: Two zero three four two forty six.

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0: You can show up for white fire back in service. Clear the scene. FMPD will remain on scene and will continue to have the northbound Barlow Road shut down.
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1: 221-526.
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1: Car 286, 1506. All units are officers of the traffic accident at Picanha on Carlo Road. All first one scene advise all lanes of traffic are going to be open at 1506.
0: Hey, if you're not busy, could you see if the driver at the hospital has insurance on his phone? I got the name of all the passengers that need the insurance. I got you, I got you. Thanks, man. I appreciate it.
1: 521. Car 521, you have background noise. Can you repeat that?
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1: Scott 521.
0: I cleared from the 80 to 66. Clear right in CD go. I'll be 10 Echo 3.
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0: Gertrude, do you want to copy 16 certificate?

dispatch back, John 3. Carbo 03. 1042. Carbo 03, I copy 1610.

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184. Car 184. Could you show me en route to 1324 Eaton for a vehicle inspection?

0: car 515, disposition, priority 2, traffic hazard.
1: Car 515, go ahead.
0: Car 515, between mile marker 68, mile marker 69, I-76 eastbound. Marcy says there's going to be a large pan animal deceased in the lane to traffic. It's going to be in the number 2 lane. States it almost caused an accident. We did not receive any calls regarding any accidents in that area. CSV has been notified. Again, this is going to be between mile marker 68 and mile marker 69 eastbound.
1: I copy.
0: I-15, 1641.

All units. All units, have a copy weather information. All units, be advised a strong thunderstorm will impact Central Morgan and East Central Weld County until 1745. At 1644, Doppler radar was tracking a strong thunderstorm 6 miles north of Jackson Reservoir, or 21 miles northwest of Fort Morgan, moving southeast at 25 miles per hour. Hazards include wind gusts of up to 50 miles per hour and pea-sized hail. Impacts, gusty winds could knock down tree limbs and blow around unsecured objects. Minor damage to outdoor objects is possible. Locations impacted include Fort Morgan, Brush, Wiggins, Log Lane, Hill Rose, Waldona, Antelope Springs, Goodrich, Jackson Reservoir, Orchard, Snyder, Fort Morgan area, and Union. Monitor the weather situation closely and alert for threatening weather. Again, it's in effect until 1745 and 1646.

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1: 21. I contacted multiple people at the property. They all stated that everything was okay. 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I'll be checking
0: 561. 521, 6048.

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1: Car 515.
0: Can I dispatch a trooper in the area? I'll be 10-8, code 8.
1: 515, 6-8-5-2 car.

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Again, at Walmart in the break room, 1500.

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Again, Walmart in the break room. Copy. 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

0: 27, 421.
1: 27, 29, Mule holding Colorado. Lester Clark, common spelling, first Kyle, common spelling, date of birth 8/30 of 87, holding 03-086-0352.
0: I got the 1710.

0: 128. Can I get a 2729 out of Colorado?
1: Carbon 28, standby 1. Ready, car 421.
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1: That party's clear, Ballard's over. 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
2: Copy, thank you.
1: I copy. Break. Car 128, go ahead.
0: His name will be two part, first part Garcia, common spelling, second part Rios, Robert Ida, Ocean Sam. First of Gustavo, George, Union Sam, Tom, Adam, Victor, Ocean. Date of birth 8/18/95, holding 14009-0088.
1: Copy 1711.
0: 128. Can I also get a 1028?
1: Go ahead.
0: Charles, X-ray, Robert, Tom, 16.
1: I copy. Charles, X-ray, Robert, Tom, 16 comes by clear, showing expiration E of 26 and a white 2007 Chevy Suburban. Should we have Brenda Serapio? 517 Ellsworth, lot 19 in Rush.
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1: Kirk 292, I'm showing you in a call with no intent code, no address. Can you advise?
0: That's affirmative. I'm just finishing up.
1: I copy 1740.

Morgan Fire Department at 16220 Marketing Road 19, lot number 2. RV says there's going to be a tree that fell down in front of the house. The wiring is down in front of Pagels, but she heard an explosion. She's not seeing any flames or smoke. It is getting wet from the rain. The wiring is going to be on the trees. Jen at Pagels, lot number 2. Go to channel is going to be Morgan Mac, 1744. For Morgan Fire Department, confirmation dispatch, 16220 Morgan Carrier 19, lot number 2. For a tree that fell down in front of the house, the wiring is down in front of Pagels and on the trees. RP advised you did hear an explosion, but I'm not seeing any flames or smoke at the time. It is also getting wet from the rain. Again, it's at Pagels, lot number 2. Go to channel is Morgan Mac, 1744.

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0: center block of Prospect, there's a large limb down on the road. I'm trying to get it moved out. Please, if I can get somebody from Reeks over here, if they're still on.
1: What'd you guys do?
2: I copy. You have open mic.
1: Just moved out of the way, you know?

0: 17 and out of Fort Morgan unit.
1: I'm showing from Fort Morgan. VM showing portable 23 is going to be 286.

0: 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I'll give him a call.
1: 7050.
2: 286.
1: 4286.
2: My apologies, my radio spazzed out. Did you receive my first part of my traffic?
1: That's 8 from 3 Lemon, the road.
2: Cop moved it partially out of the road.
1: Five forty-six.
3: 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I'll be at 539, but I'll be primary.
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0: Hey, I contacted Light and Power from the city. I believe it's city. They're about 20 minutes out.
2: 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Thank you, sir.
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0: Confirming, are you still needing the street department?
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0: 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I'll give them a call at 1756.
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